always want to go back to correct an error. Do not regret anything unless someone is sending one's regret.

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Rock on!

than justice. 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

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Didn't hesitate, them break themselves down. 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Spread all around the world, the fiends found them. Hopped in the pot, then begged to get drowned them. 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So let it whip. Living at the top of the syndrome, placebo. Get you repoed in the thin gold. Ain't worth shit when the skin gone and it been

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It's all up to you, young blood, they knew none about what you do. The truth is you finna be one of them ones. History is so funny, it's only writ with ink that's on money. So take a drink and hit the track running. Don't need to

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What a disgrace for all that they built. Well, what that got to do with your millions? If it ain't gold, get out of your feelings. Street got beef, that's why you put grills in. Show them teeth, then shoot up they buildings. That's what it do. Living at the end of the sentence, you run on with the commas and they won't even mention. The Polican for quotes, a semi an intervention. They split the cone and keep the cola rolling perfection. Break the law, well the work gotta stretch then. Ain't gotta sell the soft, give the work an erection. Then gotta get it off or end up in correction. Get it to every jerk in

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1: 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Remember what you said to me. 2323. I'm your enemy's enemy. Remember what you said to me. 2323.
2: Give me them a feeling.

Just a perfect day. Drink sangria in the park. And then later, when it gets